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10: All right, guys, we're back. It's JoJo on the radio. This is the iHeartRadio Countdown. Slater's hanging out. Slater, two-part question. And you may have already answered the first part. I think you did. But what do you consider your best live performance ever? It was just about as perfect as it's going to get. Probably Coachella.
11: Yeah.
10: Or if not, tell me otherwise. And the complete flip of that, what do you consider your worst? Everything went straight to absolute.

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23: 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Slater's hanging out. Slater, what artist or album changed your life?
24: Ooh.
23: For me, it was Michael Jackson. Just to give you, I heard this. I thought, oh my God, what is it? I was a young kid. What the heck is this? And everything from then on, kind of just like, I think I heard Ozzy Osbourne explain the Beatles, everything went from black and white to color.
24: Mm-hmm.
23: It had a similar effect on me. What did that to you?
1: I think the Fame by Lady Gaga, especially because of it, it came out at such a certain age and time in my life where I was like, I think I was in middle school or I was like a bit younger and like kind of awkward, felt like a bit of a like loser at school. And I remember when the Fame came out, I had just never seen, I feel like people have been like criticizing my like pop album choices lately too, but it like, it's so situational to like ages of my, like how old I was at certain times when things came out. And I just remember being so floored by a pop star like her and how weird she dressed. Like I remember people at my school were always like, oh, like Lady Gaga's weird. And I like loved it. Like I was like, no, like she's so cool. And like, I just loved all of like the paparazzi moments of her wearing like weird outfits and like different things. And the meat dress like was so cool. Like I just was obsessed with her and the music itself. Like I thought it was such interesting pop music. I had never heard music like that. Like I feel like when she came out, it was so different from everyone else around her. And I feel like she started to set this new standard of people dressing really over the top for red carpets and really over the top in general. Like, I feel like everyone was trying to, like, keep up with her crazy wardrobe looks. And I think that's so interesting. Like, she really made such an impact at the time and even now. And it's still, I feel like you still see people, everything is so campy and over the top. And I feel like she really, she started it, you know? I don't know. Yeah. Like, I, yeah.
23: Agreed. Have you met her yet?
1: No, I wish.
23: Dude, she...
1: I feel like that it might not be good because I would like, I would cry and like be really weird.
23: I think you guys, when you guys meet, you'll love each other.
1: She really changed my life. I feel like I would be so weird. I like wouldn't be able to contain myself. There's like not a lot of, I don't really feel that way about most celebrities or like there's no one that I would get starstruck by, but she's one where I'd be like, I don't know. There's like a speech from her HBO Monster Ball special where she was like, if you ever feel not good enough or not pretty enough or blah, blah, blah. And I'd be like in middle school, just like crying, being like, I want to make music one day. And I just feel like I would cry.
23: You know, sometimes they say don't meet your idols, but I can guarantee you, I've met her multiple times over the years, and she came in once, and first time I met her, she stood on the counter, like, JoJo, you're going to love whatever she was saying. I
1: love.
23: But she stood, we were in a different studio, and the studio was, the table was higher, and she jumped on it somehow, just was yelling in the best way, but JoJo, you're going to love that. And I was like, who is this? And she was Lady Gaga.
1: Wow.
23: And it was, when you meet her, you, the two of you are going to fall in love. I guarantee it. Oh my God. Slater is here. On with the countdown. Let's do it.
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1: See, this is why I think everybody should have a pet. 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So get a cat.

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Just

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I'm McCabe. 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

0: 102.5 WFMF, Baton Rouge's number one hit music station. Brittany, what is the way you fall asleep fastest?
1: So I actually put in blackout curtains in my room just to make sure, like, the light doesn't get in and I can sleep.
0: That's actually the number one tip on this doctor's new list of best ways to fall asleep. Number two is actually having an air purifier in your bedroom and then putting off screen time a half an hour before you go to bed.

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1: If you're on Pilates, like doing the classes already, you're on to the biggest trending workout right now. Yeah, science says it's probably the best thing to do because it does your strength, improves balance, flexibility, and even your mental health too.

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1: I always love the iHeart Festival to McCabe because we get some of the biggest acts from literally every genre of music on one stage. Where will you ever get to see the Goo Goo Dolls with BTS and Cardi B and Snoop Dogg? 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

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I love whenever we get a study that tells us to drink more coffee. 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

102.5 WFMF, Hyatt's McCabe, Denham Springs, and Prairieville. We love that you're listening to us, and thank you for making Baton Rouge's number one hit music station, WFMF. 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

0: 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Morgan's doing a little online shopping today. 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
1: 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If you look them up, they're called sexy shrimp. They're really beautiful.

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1: I feel like Snoop Dogg might be the perfect festival act. 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
1: What do you think one of the most dirty parts of your house is that you never remember to clean? 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

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McCabe here on Baton Rouge's number one at Music Station. 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I could

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Remember to kickstart your morning later today with Kid Nation. 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
4: 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I'm way into fruits in the summer, aren't you? I love peaches. 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Mm. 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We'll get into that inside this hour.
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Coming up next, the dirtiest fruits and vegetables. I'm way into fruits in the summer, aren't you? I love peaches. Love peaches, and I love summer tomatoes, too. Mm. But I'll tell you what's the dirtiest. You really got to wash this stuff. 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Next.

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1: The highly anticipated sequel to Practical Magic finally arrives in September. Nicole Kidman and Sandra Bullock back playing witch sisters, Jillian and Sally Owens, respectively. And Sandra just shared how similar Nicole actually is to her character. What is it about Jillian specifically that she sees in Nicole? Take a look at onairwithryan.com. Search Practical Magic. You'll see it there.

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ago, indie rock lovers would have never imagined Tame Impala would eventually have the most played song on the radio. It's happened for the first time, and the same goes for Ginny, too. This is the one, as you

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1: Over the weekend, I gotta tell you, Zara Larsson claimed the top spot on America Top 40. 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
1: Seacrest with you, Sissany. 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
1: 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Yep. 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
1: All right, that's going to do it for us on this Monday. 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
2: What up? 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
1: Harry Styles had his zipper down for a while he was performing. 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

0: 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Do you know what the first animal to travel to space was? Because this is actually, I hate this so much, but fruit flies were the first. I don't even want to look up if it was on purpose or what, but the only reason they should be going anywhere is if we are getting rid of them forever. Fruit flies are top five worst living things. I'm sure of it.
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We are back to getting you money just to listen to us. So another $1,000 coming up here in a few minutes. And this is not a scam. This is not like the booking.com email that I damn near fell for. That was talking about giving me $500 in credits. Nope, don't click on those links. It looks so legit, too.

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She performed with Jay-Z over the weekend, so, you know, that's got to mean something, right? About Rihanna?

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1: There were rumors that Lil Wayne was engaged, and he's saying it's not true. 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
1: I just want to say, if you are one of the people who paid $25 for a piece of trash that was found outside of Madison Square Garden last weekend, I need you to go ahead and remove yourself from this chat. 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
1: Forgot to give you the heads up that we were about to give you a keyword for $1,000, but hey, it's every hour. 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
1: Did you see the Cheetah Girls coming back? 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
1: I am Elizabeth Bethany. I really wish I had any idea how much things are worth, but there is an easy way to find out. There was a guy who had got a jacket from a thrift store, $3. It's some basketball jacket. And somehow he realized he should look into when it was worn. And it was worn by a star player in the finals. He contacts Sotheby's and he's looking to get $150,000 from this. And I don't know that AI could help you with something that, you know, like, how do you really know that it was worn by somebody? He had to have had some sort of inkling, but you can ask AI. Like, if you have toys or old gadgets, you can ask online. What is it worth? 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
1: I just heard one of my coworkers talking about how he has 12 chickens and 6 ducks at his house right now. And when I tell you, all of the ladies that he was talking to swooned, had no idea that was the way. Got me.

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I'm Elizabeth Bethany on Baton Rouge's number one hit music station. 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
1: I haven't been to fast food in a while. 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
1: Do you think that if you hear a song enough times, you'll be sick of it forever? Or do you think then, years later, it becomes nostalgic? 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
1: Appreciate you listening. I am Liz Bethany. This is your eBuzz for today. Everyone talking about the Jay-Z show, which we kind of talked about, but last night he took the stage at 12:18. He said that people were trying to rush the doors, so he had to get everything safe. I wonder if he wanted to make sure all of his guests were actually going to be there, because he had so many people. Of course, Beyonce, Blue Ivy performed, Rihanna, Usher, Tiana Taylor, Pharrell, Fat Joe. I mean, this is just some of them. He ran through 50 songs. And most importantly, is now rocking his classic cut with his hair. Love to see it. And Sam Neill, rest in peace to the Jurassic Park actor. His family saying that he passed away with the same dignity that he ran his life with. And Steven Spielberg saying that he was exceptionally collaborative. What a nice compliment that you don't hear. You know, it's unique. And Zahara Jolie Pitt has put out 4 ads. I guess in California, if you want to change your name, you have to put ads out. Kind of like if you want to get a divorce, to be like, speak now or forever hold your peace. I'm going to become Zahara Jolie only. Damn, they said they want nothing to do with that Pitt name.
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